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Morning, this is the Absolute Radio Breakfast Show. It's Ben Burrell here. Hope you're doing all right after the bank holiday weekend. If indeed you did have a bank holiday weekend, not everyone in the UK had one, of course. Earlier, we launched something quite special, something coming.

0: Getting you through the hell that is back to work after the bank holiday weekend. This is the No Repeat Guarantee. Actually, over the bank holiday weekend, Skin returns to Absolute Radio. It's such a treat having Skin on the wireless these days. She's a brilliant, brilliant presenter. She's got some great knowledge as well. She's sort of job sharing with Louise Wenner, which I'm kind of all for, to be honest. She's had a busy summer, and her first show back on this new run of shows was a brilliant, brilliant listen. She paid tribute to Dolly Parton, amongst other things. If you missed it, you can listen back in Rayo right now.
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0: Cindy Lauper, Time After Time on Absolute 80s. Coming up, a song with a mega budget video. It cost $400,000 to make, which is one of the most expensive videos of the 1980s. And it's for the song Dancing on the Ceiling, Lionel Richie. To make the party guests look like they were dancing on the ceiling, they built an entire replica room on a massive rotating centrifuge cage. As the room spun, Richie and the dancers flipped upside down. That song is on the way after this. Summer may be starting to wind down, but your chance at scoring some truly life-changing dosh is still red hot. £400,000 is up for grabs this Friday. 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